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1: 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Without further ado, let's get into our music. We've got a great selection for y'all today, and we're going to start off with my latest single that's actually out today on all platforms, and this song, it's called Streetlight Suburbia. We're going to go ahead and play it for you, but don't go anywhere, because after I'll talk a little bit about the backstory behind the song and the inspiration behind writing the song. Enjoy.

And that was Streetlight Suburbia, my latest song that's out everywhere on all streaming platforms. Now, this song is inspired by the feelings I have towards the lack of leadership in the government right now. The, shouldn't say lack, but the way they're leading it. I don't care for the way that they're leading our country right now. You know, Bob Dylan, times, they are changing for the good and for the bad. Budget cuts are happening. What I've seen lately, and this actually wraps back into my song, Streetlight Suburbia, what I've seen is that when these budget cuts are being approached, they usually always end up cutting the arts and music programs because sports are more popular. But also you've got to look at everybody's interests and not just the popular interests, including sports. Personally, I actually initially started writing this song around the same time when I learned that our digital audio recording arts program that I graduated from just, you know, earlier this May was being suspended. Now, I get it, you know, it's a low enrollment program, but also instead of suspending the program, kind of improve the marketing around it and the exposure the program is given, because I feel like that would really help engaging people with the program. And originally, one of the main reasons why I really wanted to start the locally sourced music show was to help give exposure to these smaller bands and smaller artists, because I'm also in the independent artist community. You know, I'm releasing music. I've been releasing music. Gosh, I've released, not all of them are publicly available anymore, but I've released like over 50 songs. But you, some of them you can't find. I started out as a SoundCloud rapper. That's a story for another day. And this is the locally sourced music show. So without further ado, let's get into the music. We've got a lot of great music for you tonight. So stay tuned and tune in, because this is the Locally Sourced Music Show with your host, me, Will Double S. We've got a new one for you tonight, Glug Glug by the band called Microcosms. The song, it's a sludge-drenched stress test of corporate and government greed. Microcosms is a Chicago band, and they're releasing their debut album, Crying Laughing Here With You, on July 17th. And you can stream Glug Glug everywhere, including right here, right now, on WCSF. Enjoy.

Jack Byron is a Chicago-based indie pop rock singer-songwriter focused on melody, atmosphere, and emotional clarity. You just heard his song called The Edge of the Sky, Breaking Her Limits, and it's out on all streaming platforms right now. It's his latest release. That's Jack Byron. Next up, we've got another song for y'all here on the Locally Sourced Music Show. So we're going to start off by playing January 27th, featured off of their debut album, She Says Yes, the debut album. It's out everywhere on all streaming platforms, just released this past Friday, May 22nd. So here's that song, January 27th, right here on the Locally Sourced Music Show.

That was Outer.Wave by Wounds, bro. Wounds. If you've been to one of their shows, you catch my drift. That's what they say. It's also their slogan. But the song you just heard was called Outer.Wave, and it's off their latest EP called True. And after that, you heard Seeds by Starbender off his album called Social Engineering. Up next, we've got one of my favorites we played on the show. It's called Tempted by Flowers at Her Feet. They're an alt-rock band, and it's off their album called Elegy. So enjoy. Here's Tempted.

0: You just heard the band called Provider with their song called Sleepwalking. I saw them live at the Remova Loft in Chicago, and it was such a cool venue. They have a huge theater. Acts like Snarky Puppy, some DJs have played there, some big DJs have played there. Very cool time. I haven't been to the actual theater. I've only seen photos, but the loft that they have is very cool. It's a great way to support local smaller bands like Provider, and other bands have played there as well. But like the Bowling Shirts, shout out to them. But yeah, it was such a great show both times when I saw the Bowling Shirts and Provider as well. But we're going to wrap up the show here tonight with one more song, and that song is called Autumn. New on the show by Peter Hunt and the Great Outdoors. Here is Autumn by Peter Hunt and the Great Outdoors right here on the Locally Sourced Music Show. Have a great night, guys. I'm Will SSS. Enjoy.
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It didn't mean

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G's up, hugging all down. 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

Slap. 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But you swear it's been longer than that. 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I feel your pain when I hear your voice, so fix your tone, and it's stronger than that. 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

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So...

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racks back. Slip on the lack of a budget, collecting a knapsack, huh? 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Yeah, huh. 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

Yeah. Yeah. Come on. Come on.

Who in the Lord's name is Putin, you think, gives him the right to declare new so-called countries on territory that belong to his neighbors? This is a flagrant violation of international law and demands a firm response from the international community.

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1: Look around. 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
2: 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Today's episode, Escape from Paradise Falls. I could disarm this junk with my eyes closed. One second. There, now for yours. Stand still. Let's go. Be sure and tune in next time for another exciting adventure of me, Herbert Daring Dashwood.
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2: 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About it.

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bigger than you are. Do you know how it feels to dream bigger than you are? I guess Martin gave us all a dream, so I'ma dream it. Daddy gave me a light, so I'ma beam it. Mama gave me my voice, so I'ma

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line. Everyone could see where I was crying. I told you I was a writer, you smuggled a grin. 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

all composed of our mere purpose, diluted, absolute anomalies, feeling worthless. Everyone is a miracle, even your nemesis. You either know it or forgot it. We're not supposed to live like this. In my head or on my phone, it's the end of the world as we know it. 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It taught me empathy. 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As bad as things can seem to get, it can never really be all that bad because of you. 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The feeling. Checkmate.

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My mama was an Okie. Daddy was a Texan. I was born in Louisiana the year Hank Williams died. And I was raised on shape notes singing every time the doors were open. June bugs buzzing all around our head down at the Church of Christ. My daddy had a paper route. He threw the Shreveport Times, Longstreet, Logansport, and Peachy long before daylight. And on Sundays, Mom went with him. Papers flying out both windows. We'd be sleeping in the backseat on DeSoto Parish nights.

parish nice. Summer evenings in the darkness, while the crickets whistle Dixie, and a far-off train was moaning beneath the crescent August moon. There in our little rent house in Mansfield, Louisiana, I'd be dreaming of a bigger world from inside my tiny room. See, our lives were plain and simple, like a fried bologna sandwich. We had those pretty often when the paper route slowed down. Well, we never did go hungry, but we did do some complaining. But even poor white folks were better off than the other side of town.

Soto Parish Knights. Then one Sunday evening, a black couple came from Shreveport, sat out on the back pew as communion trays were passed around. They're only here to stir up trouble. That's what our preacher told us. Two deacons headed for the back quickly showed them out. I hang my head when I remember those whites-only signs on restrooms and how casually we use that word as if we had a right. And sometimes on summer evenings, well, you could smell the crosses burning deepen in the darkness of the sea.

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2: 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The joy of finally being part of the team. Where does your generosity go? 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
1: Yeah. All right. Y'all ready?
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0: Yeah. 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
1: Yeah.
0: All right. Y'all ready?
1: Yes.
2: Yeah.
0: Okay.
3: 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I'm Bob Woodruff. 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

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Here are a few of the stellar tracks brand new this week. German grunge artist Brockhoff brings us the heavy strut of Easy Peeler. By Perula makes us want to groove to their latest, Kiss Burn. And out of Chicago, Teen Blush brings us the mellow, watery vibes of Ghost. Hear those great songs.

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3: 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Today, we have a very, very, very special guest on some very quick notice. We'll get into that later, but this guest and I need some time to get our things in order. So we're going to play our first song, and then we'll come back. So stay tuned.

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1: All right, we are live on WCSF Joliet 88.7 FM. We just came back from Silhouettes by American Football. You know, I'm going to see American Football in August when they come to Chicago. That's going to be pretty cool.
3: So that's what we were just listening to? So you didn't tell me. I didn't know that. I never heard that.
1: Well, I certainly hope everyone knows who's speaking right now. That's my dad, Billy.
3: Hey, everybody. How's it going out there in Radio Lance this evening? Yeah, I didn't know. I know you like that band. I didn't know that that's who that was. I wish you'd have given me a little bit of warning. I mean, I did hear it. I wasn't really paying attention because I'm so unprepared right now because I was standing in my shower getting out when Zachary decided to bust in downstairs and say, "Hey, you got 10 minutes. Let's go. Let's roll. It's time to get on the air." And I'm like, "What are you talking about? I just got out of the shower. I'm hungry. I just got home from work. I'm tired." And let's go. Let's go.
1: What I said was, if you want to come. I thought about it on the drive home from work.
3: And you know I want to come. You gave me no preparation,
1: I'm sorry, because I thought of it on the drive home from work. I left work a little late today because I had to talk to the boss. Him and I had to talk about something.
3: No, that's cool.
1: So I'm sorry. You didn't have to come. I'm grateful you're here. Let's
3: I always like to come on the radio. I mean, we got a big announcement to talk about. There's a possibility something might be going on in the future around the beginning of January, but we haven't made a full decision on it yet, and we don't really know exactly what's going on. We got an idea, and it could be a major announcement for the tens of listeners out there, but we don't know yet.
1: Well, we'll save that for another time.
3: Yeah, we'll save that. We'll save that for a time when it's closer to it. Maybe make it a Christmas present for everybody or something, since we're talking January.
1: Also, let's just say to the listeners, if you want to call in, 815-740-3828. 815-740-3828. If you want to call in, feel free. We'll take all your questions.
3: Oh,
1: as
3: boy.
1: Long as they're appropriate. So what's the first song you want to play today? So it's not going to be like a traditional show where he plays most of the music. We're going to kind of split it.
3: Yeah, because he brought super
1: all the
3: rushed
1: CDs.
3: Yeah, no.
1: He got a giant stack. Somehow some country got mixed in, so he's pretty upset about that.
3: Well, there's a whole bunch of stuff in this bag, and I'm trying to pull out, and I give Zachary a CD. I wanted him to check on some lyrics because I want to make sure they're not naughty or nothing like that, and because it's a band that's coming to town this weekend, a band that I've seen a lot. But we got to check the lyrics because I can't remember if they got all bad words in there or not. We don't want to do that on the radio. We want to play the good, clean stuff. So, but yeah, we'll talk about that in a little bit. I don't know. I gave you the Van Halen. Of course, everybody knows if you're listening. I love the Van Halen, and kick it off with Panama. That's the best.

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0: Hey, last time we played that, you thought it was funny. You didn't think it was funny this time.
1: Oh, I'm glad.
2: I'm glad that you let me know we're on air, because I almost said something we weren't supposed to say. No, I didn't. I didn't catch what was. I had the volume down in the headphones.
0: Really? That was
2: a little more volume in headphones, please.
0: That was Michael Jackson.
2: Yes. I
0: you said you're listening to WCSF. You know, that's my mom's favorite singer of all time.
2: No, oh boy,
0: Michael Jackson.
2: You're gonna get her all riled up at home right now.
0: Yeah, probably. Yeah, hey, for all the listeners at home, does my mic sound okay? Because I'm checking the audio levels and it looks kind of weird. So just let us know. I'll check my phone in the next couple of minutes. Somebody shoot me a text asking, letting me know that it sounds good, okay? Somebody shoot me a text.
2: In the headphones, you sound good. Does mine sound okay? Do I sound normal?
0: Well, you sound louder than me. You're getting louder bars than me, and I have us turned up to the same wavelength on the board. So here, I'll turn myself up a little bit more.
2: Well, you,
0: maybe that'll help.
2: You always tell me to put it right in front of you and keep you know, talk into it, because you say sometimes that I'm moving my head around or I'm talking that.
0: Well,
2: that
0: yeah, and that's part of it. Yeah, but also, so. And the good thing is though too is since I have the sliders in front of me, you know, I can adjust that.
2: Sliders, White Castles. That's no more of those. Whole family's going on a diet, from what I understand. Oh boy!
0: Yeah, we just gotta make better choices.
2: Yeah, sliders sound good though. Sliders sound good, and your sister keeps sending all kinds of pictures from Ireland about all the stuff that she's been eating and this and that. And, oh man, that's what happens when you hang out with the sliders. Oh boy, that one just slipped out. And. Anyway, I didn't expect that, but okay. Yeah, I'm looking at the White Sox. They blew it again yesterday, 10-5. They've been a very pleasant surprise. They still got a winning record, which is shocking to me. They're half a game out of first place. Can't believe they were actually in first place last week. But Cleveland's up by a half a game because they played the Yankees twice. And just gotten spanked twice, 12-2 and 10-5.
0: I have no idea. I haven't been listening to the score, but, 670 AM, I think it's 104.3 FM, the score, or something like that. But apparently...
2: 670.
0: Well, 670 AM, but they actually did. They have an FM channel now, too.
2: Oh, that I didn't know.
0: They actually put out a radio ad with Cole Kmet talking about how he can listen to the score in the locker room, but...
2: Cole might want to listen because he might be traded or gotten rid of or something before he even knows it, the way the Bears are lately.
0: Well, we were talking about that at work, and I mean, the guys at work said that he got a restructured contract. I didn't see that personally, but they think he's going to get traded. I was told to move closer to my mic. You're my witness, obviously. I'm pretty much right up on it. So, Mimi says that we sound great. Mom says you need to move closer to your mic. Jenny, I was going to say that because I still have, it's been like 4 years. I still have her old last name in my contacts. I haven't changed it. But Jenny from over by the school, you know, mom's best friend, she said we sound great.
2: Oh,
0: so
2: cool.
0: Thank you, Jenny.
2: Yeah, thank you very much. That's pretty cool.
0: Hope you guys enjoy.
2: So three people are listening. That's awesome. That's better than none. I like it.
0: Well, people listen to the show.
2: The tens of listeners out there. Yeah, they listen to the show when you come home and grab me and let's go, let's go. Like, oh, man. Yeah, even your mother called me. Again? Okay, I gotta back off those sliders, I guess. It just even thinking about them is giving me the toots. Oh, boy.
0: I'm just doing it to make you laugh because you were so serious the way here.
2: I'm trying
0: to chill you out a little bit.
2: I was unprepared, and like usual, it's all or nothing with you. You just want to go, go, go, or no, no, no. So, yeah, it got me. I was a little frustrated, to say the least. Let me express how what was I saying? Well, I can't say that because it was full of
0: explicit. Well, you called me an idiot.
2: That's
0: plus
2: nice
0: some
2: way
0: swear
2: of
0: words.
2: Yeah. My frustration has gone away because I'm back on the radio and I like being on the radio, so it's okay. But yeah, a little bit of advance warning next time would have been cool.
0: Well, I thought about
2: it. For future reference.
0: I thought about it when I was coming back from work, so I'm sorry.
2: No, you're good.
0: I figured you've been getting out of work earlier lately. I thought maybe, you know, you don't have to come home and sit in your chair for an hour and not take a shower.
2: Just this week so far, because I've been doing the 12s, 12 and a halves and stuff like that. And I was dragging on that. And then I got stuck there for 12 and a half last night because Adam called in. And he told me today he called in because he's doing what Joe did. He's getting his teeth yanked and everything. He told me he's doing it next week, but he did it yesterday because I think it was because it's such a crappy day out or whatever. He said that the dentist office got him in, but he had talked to Joe before Joe got all sick because Joe got brand new choppers because his teeth are horrible. No offense, Buffalo, if you're listening, which I know you're probably not, but he got brand new teeth, and now Adam is going to do the same thing. He's doing that. He's pulling all his teeth out. Well, not all of them, but he's getting a lot of them taken care of. But anyway, I got stuck covering for him, and that's all right. Money in the bank, money in the pension, stuff like that.
0: You know, maybe I should brush my teeth more.
2: Yeah, maybe. I've heard stories about that. You know, I don't know if you want to tell that out in radio land, but if you want to, hey, it's your show. If you want to,
0: what?
2: Nothing. Go for it.
0: What do you mean?
2: Nothing. I just heard that.
0: I forgot to brush my teeth.
2: Yeah,
0: I know. That was pretty rough. I've been pretty tired this week.
2: Now, who is that on? I'm Robin and Beast Boy and all them. Was that the Tooth Fairy that check check check check?
0: Oh my gosh!
2: Yeah,
0: yeah.
2: You're gonna turn into that or something?
0: No, I'm not. No, that's not happening. You know. No.
2: You want to have nice choppers. You want to have a pretty smile. You know.
0: Well, I promise you, it's a one-time thing. I didn't mean to do that.
2: You know,
0: it's not going to happen again.
2: You don't want to have stinky teeth and
0: you're all right. You want to go there?
2: No, I'm just saying. You want to.
0: You didn't go to the dentist for how long? So don't.
2: But my teeth are great.
0: No,
2: perfect teeth.
0: That's not true.
2: They're just a couple crooked
0: that's
2: ones.
0: Not
2: but
0: true.
2: Other than that, they're perfect.
0: That's not true. Everybody knows that. Everybody here knows that. Jenny, I know what your last. I will change your last name. I'm sorry. I usually just put a contact in my phone and I just like forget the change. Like I've got friends who have been like,
2: getting some static.
0: A little bit. I will change. Actually, since we're talking right now, I'm going to change it right now. Okay. I'm changing
2: change
0: this.
2: It right
0: well,
2: now.
0: I don't want to. And also, I was just saying earlier because I don't want to say your last name on air.
2: I don't say it.
0: I'm not.
2: Don't
0: stop instigating
2: and brush your teeth
0: because you know, like, I don't want, like, one time Aiden came on and said, oh, yeah, you work at blank. Like, I don't want to talk about where I work. What if somebody comes and's angry and wants to, like, kill me or something? I'm not going to talk about where I work, you know?
2: They ain't going to do that. I work at Heidelberg.
0: Okay.
2: I work in a rock quarry. I play at rocks all day. My name is Fred.
0: Fred
2: my
0: Flintstone.
2: Last name. Yeah, my last name is Flintstone. I'm just maybe a little bit smarter than the rocks that I put in the trucks. I don't know.
0: All right. I just thought of something. So we're going to play some songs.
2: You're going to play some
0: songs. We'll come
2: back. Oh, okay. That means we got to discuss.
0: No, it's nothing bad. I'm just wanting to go to the vending machine and get a drink because I haven't drank anything much all day. That's all.
2: I haven't drank in a while either. Make mine a double.
0: We'll be back.
1: Yabba dabba doo, WCSF is for you.

0: Hey, what can I get you?
1: Yeah, just give me a burger with everything.
0: Okay, do you want a pickle?
1: No, but I will take a side of WCSF.
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1: 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We took a small little break. We listened to some Cure, Harry Styles, and some Bee Gees. I was trying to remember what it was.
7: Yeah, let's see. I like the Cure, and the two in front of that, your mother probably really dug. So that's good. And then I thought about your sister singing the Bee Gees.

0: G song and made me giggle. And then that Harry Styles song, which I know your mother loves. I'm not too familiar with it, but I'm not going to say nothing bad about it. And I actually thought it was a different song when I first heard it playing today. And I started thinking about Adam Sandler. So, but it wasn't that song, so that thought went away. Imagine that.
1: Well, the Harry Styles was for my mom, so because she asked for it. She said Harry. I said, okay. I do take requests as long as I have them, so feel free to call in requests or, you know, call in at 815-740-3828 or shoot me a text if you know me personally. I can't always make it happen if I don't have it, but you know what I mean. But, yeah. Well, Bee Gees, because they're coming out with the new Minions movie, and Gru stole the moon. I was just thinking about the other day about how the first Despicable Me movie came out in 2010, and, you know, it's going to be 16 years old on July 3rd, I believe.
0: Imagine that, 4th of July weekend.
1: And I remember seeing that in theaters, that, and I saw the second one in theaters as well, and that came out in 2013.
0: That's cool. I've seen them all. I've seen some of them at movies with y'all, and I've seen some of them at home and stuff like that. I like the Minions. I like your Gru and all them. I think they're funny. I think they're cute. And
1: did you hear that Shrek 5 is coming out in 2027?
0: Yes, I did hear that, and then I heard this morning at like 3:45 in the morning that they're going to make Austin Powers Part 4, since you brought up Shrek with Mike Myers. It made me think of that. Yeah, they come out and said that they're going to do an Austin Powers, another one.
1: I heard about that. I've kind of...
0: No Mini-Me, though. Imagine that.
1: I've kind of been wanting to watch those movies. And also, later on, I got a couple movies I need to watch because I want to watch... Maddie and I were going to watch Backrooms when she comes back. I want to watch Toy Story 5, The Odyssey, which is Christopher Nolan's new film that's coming out. Spider-Man Brand New Day that comes out at the end of July. I want to watch that. I want to finish watching the Spider-Man movies. I was kind of doing like a watch series, so I want to finish watching those, but I haven't had a lot of time. I just watched last week, I watched Friday in my room at night. It was pretty funny.
0: Friday and next Friday, you wore that Debo shirt the other day, didn't you?
1: Yeah, we got it from the flea market. I got that, and I got an MLK shirt. I might, if I go to the Pride Parade, like I was telling you about, I might wear the MLK shirt. I feel like that just makes sense.
0: Oh, that's cool.
1: I watched Friday the other day, and yeah, a couple weeks ago, we were watching Friday and next Friday.
0: I made a request to you that I was very thirsty, and you ran down and got me... something to quench my thirst. You got me something I haven't had in a long time, a strawberry crush, and woo, is it spicy.
1: I didn't see, hold on, please call back. Somebody said they called. I didn't see it. I'm sorry. I didn't hear my phone ring. Well, it doesn't ring. I have to watch for it. I didn't see. I was looking my dad dead in the eye for the last about 2 minutes. So call back.
0: He's worried I'm going to say the wrong thing. He's got to keep the good eye on me.
1: Call back. Give me a call back.
0: Well, who's calling?
1: Well, you'll see.
0: Is anybody I know?
1: Yeah. Yeah, you know.
0: Oh, they're going to call and rip into me or something, I bet.
1: No, but give me a call back if you're still listening. I'm checking my phone. You just sent the text like a minute ago. Call back.
0: Got an actual live on-air caller.
1: That doesn't happen every day.
0: You didn't answer my phone, man. They hung up on you. You're like, I'm done. I'm never calling again.
1: I'm watching that phone. You can vouch for me. I'm watching the phone. You know,
0: you're watching something. I see that.
1: You know, Aiden, I call into his show every Monday because he's 9 to 12 in the morning, and I call in during my break, and I usually just tell him he sucks, and I leave.
0: Hey, when I had a break that one day, I called you guys.
1: Yeah, I remember that.
0: You said I was the first caller, and you're like, oh, no, not my dad.
1: Well, no, I thought you knew you were going to do it.
0: Father's Day is on Sunday for everybody out there who's got a dad. No, no, not my dad. I don't want him calling me. No. Are we going to play some music while we're waiting for our caller?
1: Now I just had another person. Okay, so it was Jenny and our mom. Who's calling you?
0: I don't know, but just playing my Van Halen Panama. It's a...
1: It's 3828.
0: It's an unknown number. It's probably a spam call. I get a ton of those every day. I don't want to deal with

0: that. Ooh, I should have answered on the air and really went off. That would have been great.
1: No, that wouldn't. No. It's 815-740-3828. Am I just not getting... Because I'm... Oh, okay. Okay, hang on. All right. All right, so that should be there. All right, I'm turning it on. Don't swear. You're not live yet, but listen, don't swear.
0: Yeah, or anything. Don't talk about politics. If I can't swear, they can't swear.
1: All right, we're live. Who are we talking to?
2: This is Jenny.
1: I can hear you. Can you hear her?
0: I barely. Yeah, I did. Let me turn it up. Say, okay. This is Jenny.
1: What song do you want to hear, Jenny?
2: I want to hear I Was Made for Loving You by Kiss.
0: Oh, that's on. No. I was going to play a different one, but okay. All right. So, yeah. Well, what was I going to play? I was going to play Back in the New York Groove. And that was coming up after. Yeah. Okay. That's on the CD that we got. So, yeah, we will definitely make that request for you. No problem.
2: Okay. Thank you.
0: Oh, anytime.
1: Stay tuned.
0: This is going to go along with the Bee Gees we just heard, actually. We should have played that back to back. Wow.
2: You guys are hilarious.
1: What have you been up to?
2: Not much. I worked today, and then your mom was talking about your show, so I'm like, oh, I'm going to listen. So.
0: The tens of listeners out there checking us all out. Holy moly.
2: I like the sliders. I like you guys talking about the sliders.
0: Making me hungry for that again. Yeah, we're all going on a little sabbatical of good, healthy food.
1: Well, I'm waiting for Maddie to come back with. She got a bunch of candy from Ireland, so I'm waiting for her to come back, and then we're gonna. Oh, there's a security guard. He just walked by. What's going on, man? He just walked by. He can't hear because the TV outside isn't playing. He's right. He's walking in the door. There he is.
0: Yeah, he sat there and said that me and Zach look a lot alike, and you could tell that we're related, and Zach sat there and denied the whole thing.
1: Man, he's the goat.
0: Unbelievable.
2: Zach looks like his mother. Maddie looks like you.
1: There you go. Well, yeah. I just got called a redhead the other day. That was offensive.
0: Oh, man! How could you say that? That is so bad and so wrong on so many levels.
2: It's the family of gingers.
1: Oh my God, that's a bad word. We got to pull you off.
0: No. The first caller of the day can stay. Imagine that.
1: Well, as long as you want to stay, you
0: first
1: can stay.
0: First and
1: but
0: only
1: we'll,
0: caller, probably.
1: We will play your song for sure. We'll play your song after this.
0: Because I handed Zach the CD and I said I want to play this, and this. I'm not going to say what we're going to play, but. It was a Kiss CD. I was going to play Back in the New York Groove by Ace and tell a little story about Ace and the first time I saw him solo play that song and everything and how he played it, and it was so rock and roll and everything. And then you called and said that you want to play that, and hey, I can get down with that song any day. That's one of the songs that Gene hates the most, so I will play that the loudest just to make Gene even more mad.
2: I didn't know that.
0: No, it's all good.
2: I should have requested a Michael Jackson song.
0: Oh, boy.
1: Oh, yeah, for my mom. Yeah, she loves Michael Jackson. I could, you know, next time, I can't believe you're saying that on the radio. Next time we hang out, I could tell you a story about recently what happened with Michael Jackson.
0: It'll be full of expletives and all kinds of good dirty
1: probably
0: talk
1: not.
0: Because we can't say that kind of stuff on the radio, but we can say it when we're off air.
1: Well, my mom got mad because I said she liked Michael Jackson. Because she
0: Not a good story there.
2: You usually like Prince or Michael Jackson, and she's a Prince girl.
0: Yeah. Yep. Imagine that. Somehow that ended up in my pile. I'm looking at it right now.
1: Well, somehow a bunch of like country music.
0: I will put. You know what? Since you're listening and she's listening, maybe I'll pick a song that I know maybe both of you'll like, and I'll play it off of that for you or something.
2: Sounds good.
0: All right. I like that. Very
2: you
0: cool.
2: Guys, all right. You guys have fun.
0: Thank you.
2: Keep listening.
1: All right.
0: Keep listening.
1: Good.
0: Rock and roll. Have fun. Thanks for listening.
2: Bye. Yep, bye.
0: Bye. Oh, I heard it hang up. Uh-oh. I heard the boop.
1: Well, yeah, and then I dropped the call, so I hope she's not mad because I heard the hang up. But
0: Drop the call, pick it up. All right, did the CD that you said was giving you problems, is it working now?
1: But I just changed it to Kiss.
0: Oh, so you want to play Kiss first?
1: Yeah.
0: All right, then... You know what? All right, yeah, all right. We'll jam out the Kiss. I Was Made for Loving You, one of the best songs they ever did. Paul sounds so cool when he's singing this song. Makes Gene hate it even more. I had the opportunity to see him play it live, and it was very, very cool. And I just, every time I hear this song, well, there's other stories to it too, but I can't talk about those on the radio. Maybe one day if we ever hook up and hang out or something like that, I could tell you those stories. But it's something that we just can't tell your ears here.
1: All right, we'll get it going.
0: Well, jam it. Let's do it.

0: Oh, what is this? Some new great tracks, right here on WCSF.
1: Yeah, so that's not happening right here. Right here on WCSF, right now, right here on WCSF, Joliet 88.7 FM. We're not playing new tracks. We're pretty much just playing old tracks.
2: Playing good tracks like that. I Was Made for Loving You for Kiss, or by Kiss for Jenny.
1: Thank you, Jenny.
2: And when we were off air listening to that classic tune, I did tell Zachary the story about that song and what relation it has with me. And yeah, maybe we shouldn't talk about it on air, but I can make it sound really clean. But if I tell you the story, I don't think anybody out there in the whole wide world will ever want to listen to this song again, because they'll just imagine what I was doing during this song.
1: Calm down.
2: But hey, I was a lot younger and a little bit more physically fit. Let's just say that.
1: I don't want it. Yeah, okay.
2: Yeah, I know you don't like that. Whatever.
1: No, I just don't want to. I don't need to hear the story then, if you're saying this stuff.
2: Well, no. It's I made a spectacle of myself every once in a while once this tune hit the airwaves.
1: All right, that's enough. what's going on? All right, so we'll say here, I'm still trying to get, just an update, I'm still trying to get my friends Jim and Mark of That Rock Show through the Illinois Rock and Roll Museum of Route 66. I'm still on Route 66. Illinois Rock and Roll Museum on Route 66. I'm still trying to get Jim and Mark to come on by and talk about their show and their books. They're both authors as well. So I just wanted to put out an update about that. Also, Will and I haven't been talking a lot lately. I know we had Will on the show 2 weeks ago. But hopefully, like, remember that he said he's going to be dropping a new song near the end of the month? We are going to try and get him back on again in late June, early July to talk about his new song when it drops.
2: Okay,
1: so cool. I'm not trying to spoil anything, but we'll talk about that when that happens, once we have more information. Obviously, we're going to keep rolling with the good classic tunes, but I do have some tracks later from some newer bands. I went to a local show over the weekend on Saturday. I'm going to play a track. I don't have a track from all three of the bands. I don't have, unfortunately, from the 1-800s. I don't have one of their tracks, but I do have tracks from Zoodox and Take Care of Yourself. So we'll play that later. We'll talk about that later, but I just wanted to kind of preview what the next hour is going to look like a little bit.
2: Oh, yeah, that's cool. We only got 1 hour left.
1: Yeah.
2: You dragged me out of the shower, soaking wet, to come over here, and you're only going to give me an hour? That's it?
1: 2 hours.
2: So, okay, so we got...
1: We might play Luke Bryan.
2: I hope not. But it is your show. You do what you want. It's all good. I guess if I ever were to get my own show, I would play what I wanted to, huh? Imagine that. But anyway, hey, the next song that I want to jam out, and it's going to be kind of an odd song, I guess, but
1: it's pretty long.
2: What is it, like 7 minutes long?
1: Yeah.
2: Well, I think it's going to fit because of everything that's going on right now in the city of Chicago. Something that the whole family has talked about a little bit, and everybody seems a little interested in doing. They just had, and I saw this on the news right before I got in that shower.
1: You're talking about Obama?
2: Yes. I saw they have a ton of people.
1: They got a basketball court.
2: Well, they got a ton of people, celebrities, musicians, politicians, everybody is in town today. I saw Tom Hanks. I saw Gavin Newsom. I saw Nancy Pelosi. I saw, I think I saw Springsteen. Of course, Obama and Michelle Obama were there. And then, I saw Oprah, Tyler Perry, they had Jennifer Hudson and John Legend, and Christina Aguilera, who I only like for her singing voice, was there. And they got everybody up there. Okay. And the grand opening is tomorrow. The grand opening is tomorrow, but they had the publicity thing today or whatever for all the popular people and everything going on. I would like to go up there and check it out, and Gina wants to. She's mentioned it. I know you would like that.
1: Yeah, I want to go to the Obama Museum. And I want to play basketball there.
2: And I'm pretty sure Madeline would like it when she came back, and anybody else would want to go up there and check it out. I think it's so cool that we got such a diverse city up there that we can do all this stuff, and I'm very proud that we got a big cultural city where just about any and everybody from all over the world can hang out and say there's nothing better than being up in Chicago on a summer night or summer day, just doing whatever they want to do, basically, as long as it's, you know, cool, legal, and not hurting nobody. How about that? It's one of the best cities I've ever been in my whole life, and I'm very proud of it. And if we could only get a couple teams to keep winning, that would be even better for this city. But that Obama Library and what is it, like a cultural center? What technically is it?
1: It's like a library and a it's like a cultural center because it's got like classrooms and stuff like that, and like the basketball court. I keep talking about the basketball court, but it's like a park and stuff. It's a community center, you know, to bring people together.
2: Yeah. And I think that would just be cool to go check. And now we talked about it, and we're going to wait until the hoopla dies down because it's going to be very popular. But to be up there in the city today where Spielberg was up there too. George Lucas was up there. They had a million people up there. I would have liked, I didn't know all these people were coming in. I haven't been paying attention too closely to the news. Loosely last couple of days. I mean, we have been going, I thought yesterday we were going to get what we got last Wednesday, and I was more worried about that than what's going up in the city. But now that that's passed, and thank goodness it all went south of us, I'm so happy. But I feel bad for those people down there because that was bad. You know, I saw what happened like in Effingham and
1: what, the tornadoes?
2: Yes.
1: Well, and Streeter was really bad, so they sent some of our guys. They called us and asked if some of our guys, you know, I work for, let's say, a municipal government. I work for a local government. So that's one of my jobs right now. So some of our guys went and helped out with like storm cleanup there because we're a bigger city than they are down in Streeter. So they went and helped out.
2: Yeah, it's terrible. Mother Nature has been very unkind to a lot of people lately. She hit us pretty bad last week. And a lot of our friends and everybody and people we know were affected by it, including us, you know. Wasn't fun. It seems to be an ongoing thing around the Joliet area, though, last couple years, probably, last 5 or 6 years. Seems like there's one big whopper a year, and it does this in for 3 to 5 days, so whatever. But I'm still happy to be here, even though I can't wait to retire and get out of here. But talking about the city of Chicago, all the beautiful things up there, this new Obama library going in and everything made me think about playing this song coming on because, like I said, it's one of the greatest cities in the world, in my opinion. Just give me some winning teams, would you? And Zachary is not ready to cue it up because he's hanging out on the phone, but that's
1: sorry.
2: Okay.
1: I was getting a couple messages I had to respond to, and I also, I texted my friend Elijah because you brought up the Obama Center. I said, hey, we should go to him and I both like basketball, so I just said, hey, we should go to the Obama Center.
2: And there's a million things to do in this great community, you know, from here to there. Make that one of them, and if anybody goes, tell me about it and tell me if it's worth it or not. And I hope, maybe next week. I don't know what we're doing next weekend. We were talking about going to the museum and everything, so we might actually be up that way next weekend, but I'm not sure what's going on with that yet. We'll figure it out. Any chance you get, go up there, hang out, look at the lake, and just have a beautiful time. But this song coming up made me think of it, so once you hear it, everybody knows what it is, so get down and have fun.

0: Hey, this is Landon Lloyd Miller, and you are listening to WCSF Joliet.
1: All right, we are back on WCSF Joliet 88.7 FM. We just heard some Thunder Road by Bruce Springsteen, as well as Cradle of Love by Billy Idol, and Sweet Home Chicago by the Blues Brothers.
2: That's right, the Blues Brothers. Icon, a staple of everybody. Everybody should know that movie by heart like I do, because that's one of the best movies ever. And it's all about right here. Joliet, Jake, and Elwood Blues, man. You see him everywhere.
1: Well, you know, that ice cream shop right across of the towing shop, Dick's on 66, there's the ice cream shop with the two guys on top, the Blues Brothers. They haven't opened yet still.
2: Yeah, I know. That thing shut down. It probably shut down forever, even though it says it's closed for the season.
1: We got to go to Ace.
2: We got a lot of things we have to do this summer. We have a whole bunch of stuff we have to do this summer. That's right.
1: Well, I know you want to go fishing.
2: Yeah, I've been.
1: We could go on Father's Day.
2: I've been bugging you about that, about taking some poles out and throwing a couple lines in. You know, that's just that's what dads want to do. You know, with their sons, just like coming on the radio. And I'm lucky enough to have a son that'll let me on the radio and hang out with him. I was just telling Zachary that. He's like, are you happy now? Do you feel better? I came in a little moody earlier, but yeah, of course I feel good. I like doing this. I like hanging out and being on the radio, but more importantly, and most of all, it allows me to spend time with my son. And that's exactly what a dad wants to do for Father's Day. You want to spend time with the ones you love. So, I hope that what I just said rings true to one individual father that needs to step up and do the right thing, and I hope he does do that. And my wife knows who I'm talking about. That's all I'm going to say.
1: Okay.
2: Okay, oh, you okay. Had dead air. I just, okay, I want, you know, well, the, you know you the story. I just want him to be a good dad, too.
1: Okay.
2: Because I like being a good dad, and I want to be a good dad to you, and I'm excited to see Madeline, even though she won't be here for Father's Day, but that's okay. We can delay it a little bit for her. But on Father's Day, I don't know. We were going to go to the museum, but the Pokemon thing sold out, so I don't know if we're going to do that now. Supposed to rain. Yeah, imagine that. More rain. Who knows what's going to happen? So, yeah, we'll figure it out. We'll do something.
1: Or we can go fishing.
2: Yeah, we could go fishing our favorite spot down the street, throw a pole in, you know, see what happens, what we catch. Maybe I'll even take you over by work and throw a pole in over there, but we might get something really funky there.
1: It's going to be radioactive or like a turtle or something.
2: Yeah, there's plenty of turtles where I work, so yeah, it's all good. They are sacred beings at our work. You cannot touch or mess with the spotted turtle. Them and the dragonflies. They are endangered species over there, and that's the truth.

0: We actually have some areas around where I work that are, it says native vegetation, don't touch, and we can't cut that at all. Conservation is very important. I know two people who are in that field, and it's very important. That's all I'm going to say. I agree with them.
1: Oh, yeah. There you go.
2: And that's all I got to say about that.
0: Well, to move on a little bit, did you check what I sent you on the phone?
1: Oh, no.
0: Those are some pictures from the show I went this weekend. So it was up at Ashbury, which is actually one of Vicky's favorite venues.
1: I didn't get nothing.
0: I sent you three photos.
1: Well, I got nothing from you, Zach.
0: Okay.
1: Yeah, you didn't send me.
0: Okay,
1: nothing.
0: Well, here, look at my phone. Here, swipe over two times. But the bands, it was Zoodox, Take Care of Yourself. Zoodox is from Michigan. And then Take Care of Yourself, Simon's Band, and then the 1-800s, which I guess is like a semi-popular band. I don't really know.
1: Okay, these are the guys that hung out with Simon.
0: Yeah. The band Zoodox, they passed around a camera during their set, and we're like, go take pictures. So we got posted on their Instagram. All on their Instagram, I guess. You can see that's I took a picture of myself.
1: Yeah, you hit the big time, man.
0: Yeah, let me show you another picture from that night. You'll think it's funny.
1: You hit the big time. You're in the rock and roll world now, man.
0: Well, kind of. I mean, I go to a lot of Take Care of Yourself shows to support.
1: Hey, if anybody out there has got nothing going on Saturday night, I recommend you go to Tinley Park. It used to be the World Music Theater. Now it's Credit Union Amphitheater, whatever they want to call it. Godsmack's in town. I wanted to play a Godsmack song tonight, but the CD I got, it's all full of really bad, dirty words. So we don't want to play that on the air because we don't want to get in trouble. But if you get the chance, I've seen Godsmack like 8 times. They don't disappoint. They're really heavy. They're really loud. Really cool. And you'll have a really good time. I just want to throw that out there since you were talking about it.
0: Well, you always got to support shows around the area. That's me and Simon's dad. He just came up and struck that pose.
1: Okay, I see.
0: He just came up and like put his arm around me, and then his girlfriend was going to take a picture.
1: Yeah, see, that's another. You rushed me. I didn't grab my glasses. I couldn't see that. Sorry.
0: Oh, it's okay.
1: I was like, that's Zachary. Who's that? That's Steven. Okay.
0: Yeah, that's Steven, the car man. I got to get my oil changed soon, actually.
1: No, that's cool.
0: So I got to go see him soon.
1: No, that's all right. No, I'm glad you had a good time with that show. Yeah, it's good to rock and roll. I like to rock and roll. Everybody should rock and roll and have fun.
0: Yeah. But, yeah, I went to the show.
1: Ooh, spicy.
0: And I'm writing down oil change, pay cash, Steven, shop. I'll probably just show up and get it. It should be fine. But, yeah, I try to go to their shows. Take Care of Yourself is having another show this weekend. On Saturday, I don't know where, but just look up Take Care of if you're interested. I'm not trying to tell you what to do, but if you're interested, just look up Take Care of Yourself Band on the internet, and you'll find their social media. It's on Saturday. I don't know where it is, so I'm not going to lie to you. So I don't know, but I just wanted to say that for you guys. But we're going to play a song from Zoodox and a song from Take Care of Yourself. We're going to those are the bands that were there. Minus the 1-800, so we're just going to play those.
1: No,
0: it'd be
1: cool
0: if I had the MB Mulkey CD with me, but I don't.
1: Rock and roll.
0: He doesn't really know about these bands, so we'll see how it goes.

0: All right, and that was Lady by Zoodox right here on WCSF, Joliet, 88.7 FM. We're having a little bit of technical difficulties loading up the next song. So in the meantime,
1: let's talk about...
0: Let's talk about whatever he wants to talk about.
1: Let's talk about Sunday is Father's Day. Dads, all they want is for their kids to be with them and show them a little love and have fun. And... I was thinking about Zachary said, come on the air and tell some stories about you and your dad. Well, a lot of my stories of me and my dad, they're great, but they're not for radio. They're good time stories. Just remember, dad's always right, okay? And dad's trying to do the best he can for you. And sometimes when you're young and hard-headed and dad's old and hard-headed, it's like two walls running into each other. But, you know, that was like me and my dad. So if you got a chance, you got a dad for Father's Day, try to spend some time with him because you don't know how much time you got. You don't know when the next time you're going to see him. And dad better realize that, too, that... You know, quit living in the past, live in the now, and try to have some fun and make everything work. Because sometimes you don't always get that second opportunity. Me, myself, I don't have my dad anymore. A lot of you do. And it's great. Go give dad a hug. Give him a big old hug on Father's Day and give him one for me, too. But you still got the memories and everything. And when I'm playing this song, that made me think of that. When Zachary, one of my dad's famous stories to me, I'll play it later. But now Zachary's got the song ready for the next song. So, but he said.

0: thinking about how I am as a son, and I'm trying to look at, you know, I'm trying to, I'm thinking about what you're saying. That's all.
1: You're a great son. Well, I'm blessed to have you as my son. I wouldn't want anybody else to be my son. You're my number one son.
0: I'm your only son.
1: Yeah.
0: I want to make sure we play the song you want to play. So we're gonna go to the next song so we can have time for that. Okay.
1: Well, no, I mean, you don't even got to play this song. It's just it just makes me think about it because of what the story relates to. That's all. It's no big deal.
0: I do want to play it. So we're gonna keep the train moving. Okay.
1: All right. Keep it moving. Train kept it rolling.

0: All right, we just heard Stars by Take Care of Yourself, a song that the listeners probably hate by now because that's the only Take Care of Yourself song that I play. But I'll say this to Take Care of Yourself, if you're listening, you know, I support you guys 100%. But one, provide me some clean versions of your songs, or two, make clean songs.
1: Tim Ford of that. Now, that was Simon's band there, and yeah, I was listening close. The band you played before it, the ones that opened up for his show that you said last week, that was pretty good. It was nice poppy rock, you know, had a nice beat to it. That had the same thing to it. A little more edgy, I guess you could say, Simon's band was, you know.

0: Yeah.
1: If Simon's listening, you know, that's cool that you're doing that. That you just keep beating those skins and rocking and rolling, man. And that's fun because that makes me think of the story when Zachary wanted me to tell a quick one. I'll tell a quick, clean one. I was a kid, like 955 years ago, and with my dad, okay? I didn't want anything to do with my dad. I didn't want to, my dad did this, I wanted to do that, you know? That's just the way it goes sometimes when you're growing up. So I wanted to be a big rock and roll star. I wanted to be famous and tour the world and be, you know, Mr. Mega Rock and Roll Man and stuff like that. And I wanted to be David Lee Roth is what I wanted to be. I would even go around and say my name was Billy Lee Roth. Imagine that. But anyway, my dad had, he was very different than that. He wasn't outgoing like that. And he didn't really get into rock and roll too much. And so anyway, one day we were talking about it and everything. And I'm saying talking because we were arguing and fighting and all that. But I'll keep it nice. So we're talking about it and everything. And I'm like, no, man, I'm going to do this, and I'm going to be famous, and I'm gonna tour the world, and I'm going to be David Lee Roth, and I'm going to be bigger than Van Halen. And he's like, all right, in the cleanest way I can say it, he's like, no, you're not. You suck. Your band sucks. Your music sucks. You need a job. You're a deadbeat. Get up off the couch. Do something. It's like the dude from the Twisted Sister video screaming at the kid, I got a good mind to smack your fat face. Hey, what chill, do you want to do out, with your
0: hey,
1: life?
0: Chill out a little bit.
1: But anyway.
0: Chill out a little bit.
1: Okay, whatever. Anyway. He was going off and he says, you're never going to make it. You're never going to be what you want to be. So you better get a job. I'm going to get you a job. And then you know what happened, ladies and gentlemen, boys and girls? All these years later, I turned into my dad. I am now the newer living version of my dad, which is crazy because I just morphed into him or whatever. No, I didn't get to be famous or anything, but yes, I got a job. He got me the job, and ever since he got me that job 33 years ago, I've had it, and that's just what it is. And I'm more than grateful because it has allowed me to understand things that I didn't understand then, but I realize now, and to enjoy everything I got, even though at the time, sometimes you don't do that. But I'm grateful for that. And I got like 9 billion more stories like that with my old man. And I was just telling Zachary, I go, I'm glad you knew Papa Bill then, or now instead of then, or you know, before he passed.
0: Well, he kind of sounds, you know, back then he kind of sounds like a rougher version of Frank Barone.
1: Yeah, yeah. Oh, yeah, yeah. He was just like, yes, that's a good way to put it. He was just like that. But, so,
0: always
1: yeah.
0: Sitting in the chair watching TV. Well, nowadays, that's like what, that's how I remember him. He was always watching the Weather Channel. He was passed out.
1: Uh-huh. And that's what happens when you get old and you retire and you just kind of, like, you know,
0: hanging out.
1: Yep. That's what, and that's kind of, I don't want to turn into that, but unfortunately, like I did, my dad was an operating engineer. He got me a job being an operating engineer. Now that's what I'm doing. I'm very proud of it. I try to carry on the tradition. And even the wife says that I have turned into him. Now, is that a good thing or a bad thing? I guess to some people it could be a bad thing, but to me it's a good thing. With all, you know, all the love out there for my old man, I'm happy he was my dad. Even though back then I wasn't cool with it, now I am. How about that? And since I wanted to be David Lee Roth so bad, my dad told me that I would never be David Lee Roth. We're going to play a David Lee Roth song. Imagine that, everybody. Now get down and dig it.

0: 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We just had to talk a little bit, so that's why it took me a second. But we were talking about life.
1: Yes, doing a little father-son action there. I was telling Zachary, don't ever grow up. Follow those dreams. Have fun while you can, man. Yeah, don't ever grow up, because growing up, getting a job, being in the real world, doing the daily grind and being responsible. That T-shirt I see all the time, don't want it to adult today or whatever that is, or I'm done adulting for the day or whatever. Yeah, that's no joke. Sometimes you just want to, like, hey man, forget about it and shut the lights off and just veg out. But once you grow up, once you start doing it, no matter what age you are, if you do it at 10, 15, 20, whenever you get out of the house or you get your job, like Zachary just said, I was pretty responsible as a kid. I wasn't. I was a horrible kid. I know that. I understand that. Zachary was the complete opposite of me. He was very responsible. He's got his job, doing his school, did everything right and perfect.
0: That's not true.
1: I'm very proud of him. Oh, it's very true. You're the best.
0: No, that's not true. But now you're implying that I said something about you and I didn't.
1: No, I didn't say. No, I said that about you. I said you did real good, and I'm proud of you.
0: Saying you're the best. Like that's. But, not, and then I didn't do everything perfect. I want you to know that like it's not perfect.
1: No, you're good, and I'm grateful for that. But you're at that age where you're gonna have to be an adult all the time, no matter what. And sometimes it's just like, oh man. And you got that look on your.
0: Well,
1: face.
0: I was just thinking.
1: I know.
0: Well, I know. Well, yeah, I mean, it's a transition.
1: Take a look at me, and this is you in 30 years, buddy. Come on.
0: I'm not going to look like you.
1: Yeah, you're going to be just like me.
0: No, I'm not. No, I'm not. I'm not going to.
1: I'm never going to be like my dad. I don't want nothing to do with my dad. Here, I turn into my dad.
0: I'm not going to be like that, but we're almost out of time, so we have one last song for you guys. It's a U2 song. You've heard this one before. It's about Bono's dad. He doesn't really admit it. You know, he said he wrote it for his daughters about an experience with them, but it's about his dad. So we'll just end with this, and then, you know, you'll be back to your regularly scheduled programming right here on WCSF. So,
1: all right, cool.
0: Is there anything else you want to say before we take off?
1: Everybody have a great Father's Day if you're dad out there, just everybody have a good time. I hope you enjoyed this really quick thrown together kind of fiasco that we just did here. If you get the chance, like I said, go see Godsmack this weekend. Go to White Sox game if you get a chance. Go up to the new Obama Library. Do something fun. Have fun. Don't grow up, because once you grow up, you're stuck. Everybody have a good time. I might get a haircut. I don't know.
0: Yeah,
1: I'm thinking about that.
0: I need a trim.
1: And if I do, oh boy, I guess this 55-year-old man needs to grow up too. I don't know. The wife says it's not looking so good, so maybe I'll try to make myself better and do that. Other than that, no, I don't know. Just everybody have fun. Enjoy the good weather before it rains again on Sunday. How about that? No rain tomorrow, no rain Saturday. 80 degrees on Saturday. I'm stuck working, but I don't care. Everybody have a good time. Sorry, I had a swallow there.
0: Well, that sounds good. That's going to be hot out. And don't forget, you're listening to WCSF Joliet 88.7 FM. We will be back same time next week, 5 to 7 on Thursday. So stay tuned. And after this next song, we will return to our regularly scheduled programming, but just because we're taking off doesn't mean we won't have great music for you.
1: And thanks for letting me on.
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